Did you hear the word just a couple of minutes ago? The word was grand. And if you're like, hey, Klinger, I'm listening to JRR. What do we do with the word? And what is this thing for? I'll give you details after FFDP. The same FFDP that arrives in just a couple of days in Tampa. This is called Eye of the Storm.

0: There are parts of that song that remind me of my grandmother, Grandma Klinger. She used to wear a girdle, heavy set, short woman, and that was my grandmother, and I just missed the crap out of her. She was such a delightful lady, and my mom was the one that would always help her with her girdle. And I was like, Mom, what's a girdle? My mom never told me about it. I had to find out on my own. FFDP in Tampa on Saturday. I gave you a keyword worth $1,000. Put it into our website. The word was grand.
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19: 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When it-

Anybody else remove their shirt? And I'm not just talking about the dudes, because if you know Danzig, that dude goes nowhere in public unless he is without shirt.

Brandon is the one that went to St. Louis several weeks ago to see Foo Fighters open for AC/DC. He texted me last night. He's like, dude, I bought you a shirt from AC/DC and Foo Fighters, and you never responded to my email, so I gave it to my buddy.

0: look on the bright side. 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

I knew that you and I on a Wednesday needed 5 minutes of Smells Like Teen Spirit. My hope is that you're not saying, hey, Klinger, we're in Daytona tonight, specifically South Daytona near Dunlawton. We didn't need Nirvana's Smell Like Teen Spirit. We all need Smells Like Teen Spirit.

0: Well, fun fact, something is happening for the 41st time in Cocoa this weekend. The Rich Salick Surf Festival. It's 101.1 WJRR, Orlando's rock station. 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

You already know Collective Soul is one of a bunch of damn bands on that rock and roll cruise out of Miami in mid-February. I got a cabin. Maybe I'll rename it the Stabbin' Cabin. My wife and I will be celebrating our anniversary.

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We are talking a lot about JRR's Unwrapped acoustic show, December the 1st, St. Augustine Amphitheater. And you can buy those tickets at WJRR.com. A month later, we'll be saying goodbye to 2026 and rolling out the welcome mat for the new year. And I'll tell you where we're doing it and who we're doing it with in minutes.

0: I was wearing my Third Man Records sweatshirt last night on the job, and it was a bit hot here in the studio. But if you've ever been to Nashville and been to Third Man, you know what's up. And if you haven't, it's such a cool experience. And you can take a tour, and I think the tour is free. They're not trying to make money off that, but it's only like 10 people every day, and you just get there about a half an hour early before they open around 9:30. And chances are you can get in on the tour. It's just a cool venue. It is WJRR, and we are partnering with the House of Blues, and we've got the band Seven Dust. New Year's Eve. And if you're the one that says, hey, Kling, I usually watch Dick Clark's Rockin' Eve, there's nothing wrong with that. I used to watch that as a little kid, now hosted by Ryan, I think it's Ryan Seacrest, right? Nothing wrong with that. But maybe this is the year that you get a babysitter and get out and rock.
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0: A radio station that doesn't play requests does not like its listeners. And that's the kind of radio station that sucks. It's 101.1 WJRR, Orlando's rock station. I want to say hello to Michael, newly divorced. He got one of the dogs and he kept the house. And he lives at the beach. He wouldn't say where. He still says he's friends with his ex. But anyway, he's like, hey man, Nickelback, rattle the cage, please. Linton
1: Taco. Don't look now, but we're almost into the back half of the work week. We'll be here first thing Thursday morning, ready to rock you into it. Great tunes, laughs with Idiotology, Mike the Bulldog Bianchi, as always, at 6:25 with his sports page.
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It sort of feels like you just drove over a pothole, doesn't it? And you just ripped right through it thanks to Guns N' Roses. This is VOLBEAT on JRR.

spectacular, friends, that Metallica is still up and running, and not just up and running, but talk about a high performance band. Holy crap. We know they're in Vegas through March of next year, and then M72.

0: What would you do? Would you say something if you saw a little kid at the grocery store smashing eggs on the floor? Or would you just let it fly over your head and get out of there? It's 101.1 WJRR, Orlando's rock station. I feel like I would say, hey, you little twerp, why don't you stop it? Why don't you knock it off? But the last thing his or her dad would want is getting the business from me. Of course, it's opposite day. You know what? Of course, as a new parent, my daughter's going to be 2 years old in a month. I wouldn't really be too happy if she was doing that. And I don't know. Would you be upset if somebody said something to your kid? I'd love to hear from you with a talkback message on the iHeartRadio app. Terry, what's up, dude?
1: Hey, Clinger, this is your boy, Terry from Bat Boys. I got a comment on that whole kid out getting out of hand at the Costco store. Well, I'm a grandparent. My kids are grown, but I would tan that kid's butt.
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Dear Shinedown, I'm just going to say thank you once again for breaking out a song called Young Again. I want to play you Crying Fire from Avatar, and damn sure I will, but this is called See You in Hell. This is Pop.

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coming out with a song called Blindfold. It is exactly what your ears just listened to. And I want to play you some Avatar. You know what's up with Avatar. They are on board Metallica's M72 tour, and I love it for a big, badass band like Metallica, not just to have Limp Bizkit, you know, I'm a Bizkit fan for life, but to bring on board a band like Avatar and expose them to so many new fans.

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That song right there, it's called Die For You. I mean, isn't that kind of cool? Like, you just listen to it, and I just listen to it. It gives us something else in common, the band From Ashes to New. Here's a band that will show up St. Augustine Amphitheater for JRR's Unwrapped show, December 1st. You can get those tickets to WJRR.com. It's The Warning, a song called Bite My Tongue.

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15: Let's put this thing in drive and start off on our journey on this Thursday morning, Taco Bob.
16: I like it. Still a lot of rain in the area, but I had a drier, at least for me, ride to work. Everybody, if you're leaving, just remember, leave a little early. So we're going to have this for a couple days.
15: Isaias is now a hurricane.
16: Easy E. That's what I'm calling her.
15: Is this a male or female name?
16: I don't know. There's no such thing anyway. We're just going Easy E.
15: Took me most of yesterday to
16: learn the pronunciation. Oh, I was with you. And that's why I just went with Easy E. I think it sounds cooler.
15: E.
16: Unfortunately.
15: Steve, how about just E?
16: Unfortunately, Easy E's going to the big Easy.
15: E that starts with I.
16: Yeah. Anyway, okay.
15: Actually, it's looking more like the Pensacola area. Okay. Destin is where...
16: Is Destin to get it?
15: It looks like it's...
16: We'll see.
15: Anyway. All right. So much for no hurricanes this season in this part of the world.
16: I know.
15: That's out the window.
16: It's a bummer.
15: The meteorologists seem overjoyed, which is... I don't understand that.
16: I tried explaining it to my wife, and she goes, yeah, you know, you're right. It's like they're excited about it, but... I'm not, because insurance rates and stuff like that. It's their job. I mean, what are you going to do?
15: Yeah, one of the local stations, that was their angle last night. This could very well raise our insurance rates back up. Mm-hmm. I'm like, Jesus Christ, man.
16: Don't give me any ideas. I mean, I just did, but did a little more subtle.
15: Oh, my God. All right, the Rays swept the Yankees after their win last night. Although there's a bit of controversy to it, I'll be the first to say the Yankees kind of got screwed by one of their own fans with the fan interference call of what would have been a home run. It would have tied the game up. But Rays
16: said it. One of their fans.
15: Rays end up with a 4-3 win. They move on. As do the Dodgers and the Brewers, who also won their series yesterday. The other one. White Sox, Padres will continue.
16: So, congrats, Rays.
15: I'm sorry, White Sox, Guardians. I misspoke.
16: It's all good. All right. Congrats, Rays. We have Thursday night football tonight. Dog will give us all.

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1: Yeah, the reeling Buccaneers will be in Arlington to face the Cowboys, who seem to be getting their stuff together.
0: I know.
1: So this could be an ugly night, but who knows, the way the season's gone so far.
0: What do they say, a shellacking?
1: Yeah, like you said, we'll talk to the dog more on all these issues next hour with the sports page. All right, welcome everybody, 22526, the text line if you need us, or the talk back mic through the free iHeart Radio app. That's always an option as well.
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0: 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Legend Taco Show. 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Our first idiotology on the way at 5:35. This is a whole new level of strange behavior by a food delivery driver to tell you about.
1: Tell me it's not strange doing something wrong.
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2: Yes, $1,000 giveaways all day starting at 9:05-ish.
1: Yeah, 13 chances at a grand while you're doing what you do right now. Just listen to the radio. Let's begin in Clearwater.
2: Oh, the little pocket of wild news. What do we have now?
1: You know, should I? I'm thinking maybe I should go ahead and let
2: Florida man.
1: Well, it's a Florida woman. I you know, want to give credit where credit is due.

0: Yes, the Tampa, St. Pete, Clearwater area, which has become the leader in Florida man / Florida woman activity. You know, it's just an observation on our part. I'm going to bring this one to our attention, if for nothing more than the Botox violation.
1: Okay.
0: Take a look.
1: Can I see? Hold on.
0: Take a look.
1: Your computer is hard for me to see. Hold on one sec.
0: It's Christine Stevens.
1: Oh, my God. Fish face alert.
0: She's 57.
1: Oh, and that, God, she looks so young with all that blown up whatever in her face.
0: Here's the intriguing part, and I'm curious about. She's been arrested. It's a domestic incident with her boyfriend that she lives with.
1: Oh, did he punch her in the lips?
0: No.
1: Okay,
0: no.
1: I thought maybe that was the...
0: No, Taco Bob. There was a argument the two got into over cheating. It is not made clear as to who is accused of cheating on who.
1: Yeah.
0: But it escalated quickly. The boyfriend apparently thought that there was going to be some live action, so he started recording on his phone as she knocked him out cold with a laptop.
1: Oh, wow.
0: Causing him to become unconscious and suffer a large cut to his head. When he came to, he spotted Christine, or Christian, however you say Botox face's name, trying to delete the footage from his phone.
1: I hope they have the insurance on that laptop.
0: Okay. Who do you think was cheating on who?
1: Let me take another. As much as I don't want to look.
0: It doesn't say.
1: I don't know. I'd have to see a picture of him, too.
2: I'm thinking
1: her, right?
2: Is she?
1: Yeah, I think it's her.
0: Yeah,
1: she got the Botox, and it was already... Her whole face is so puffy, but she didn't realize it because she has that Botox brain disease.
0: And she thinks she's hot.
1: And she goes, I'll take a little more, Doc, and pumped it up more. And then, oh, my God, look at how hot I look. I'm going it. You're right. That's it.
0: Okay. All right.
1: I think.
0: That's what we're surmising. Anyway. On to Smithfield, Virginia.
1: If you came home and your wife looked, I know it's for richer, for poorer, till death do we part. That. Just take a look.
0: I don't.
1: I know you don't see your wife doing it. I don't see mine either. But I'm saying, to that extent, just walk in. Oh, wow.
2: Don't worry. The swimming pool, it'll go down.
1: Give me a kiss.
2: The doctor said it'll go down.
0: You know, not that we're, you know, anything to look at, but I don't understand why people do this, period. Well, never mind if it's a wife or whoever. How is that attractive?
1: No, I understand why people do it, like, you know, the forehead, the wrinkles, but it's to that extent where the problem is.
0: Her mouth looks like a butt.
1: It does. Yeah. Wow.
0: All right, Smithfield, Virginia.
1: Bacon, right? Smithfield?
0: I don't know if that's their home base or not.
1: I'm just saying, that is a kind of bacon, right?
0: Smithfield is a meat product company. Yes,
1: yeah,
0: indeed.
1: I recognize it from the meat report, which is tomorrow.
0: A volunteer firefighter is facing charges after police say he crashed the fire truck because he was intoxicated.
1: Oh.
0: Crashed the fire truck on the way to a call.
1: And he's a volunteer?
0: Volunteer fire department, which, you know...
1: Hey, those men and women bust their ass, too.
0: You hear the call and you got to go. You got to stop what you're doing and go. But apparently William Collins felt that he was okay to hop behind the wheel, which, no, he wasn't, because engine 52 headed to the possible structure fire, overturned on the way, according to eyewitness statements.
1: Those trucks are expensive, too.
0: Oh, my God.
1: With the insurance on that thing? I never thought about that. I guess, I mean, that's state covered, right? Insurance costs?
0: Well, it probably would be city or state or whatever, yeah. County, whatever, however this
1: but
0: is.
1: That, think of, you know how expensive those things are, all the gadgets and flips and switches, and he flips it?
0: Would you rest easy at night knowing that if there was a fire at your home, the hopefully the volunteer fire department would respond.
1: I'm telling you, we've gotten in this debate before, and those men and women, they're volunteering their time, and B, they're busting their buns too. Because we had people texting in going, hey, man, easy, guys.
0: No, I'm saying is I think I'd feel more at ease knowing that there were some firefighters living at the station ready to go.
1: Where did you say it was? A small town?
0: Smithfield, Virginia. I'm not quite sure what their demographics are. Right.
1: Jimmy Dean's also from West Virginia. Or from Virginia, sorry. Okay, somebody wants to look up Botox face. If you can hand me the story, I can read her name.
0: It's Christian Stevens.
1: Christian
0: Stevens.
1: Stevens, that's with a C, correct?
0: Yeah.
1: God, just be ready when that face pops
0: up. You don't
1: want
0: to see that at 5:42.
1: Somebody's requesting it.
0: This is pretty disgusting, too. We go to Mumbai, India, where a delivery driver has been fired after residents had food delivered and then come to find out because of video footage inside the elevator at the building where the delivery driver delivered to. And I have the video footage of this.
1: And again, this is Mumbai. It's not local. No. So all people that deliver food, don't freak out.
0: Unless, of course, you're urinating in your own hand and then drinking it before delivering the food.
1: It's from one of those diets. I think there's a diet for that.
0: Urinates in their own hand.
1: Somebody looking worried about their figure. Because it in their urine diet? Hold on. Not that I'm looking to do it.
0: Didn't that crazy ruler in Africa, what was his name? Idi Amin. Isn't he the one who got the whole drink your own urine thing going?
1: I know he was. I'm pretty sure he was part of it, but I don't know. A urinary diet is a specialized therapeutic or preventative pet food formulated to man. Wait, I'm not worried about my pet's urinary tract. If you get a bladder stone, get rid of it. You got a litter box.
0: Get JR Facebook.
1: Full of stones anyway, little baby ones.
0: Page, if you want to see the old go in your hand and down the hatch.
1: Yuck.
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This is 101.1 WJRR, Orlando's Rock Station, Lynch and Taco, up and at 'em on this Thursday. Good morning. You're in the loop headlines at 6. Stuff you can win, things that'll be happening on the show. And, we do now have a hurricane. The latest on Isaias coming up.

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14: All right, just after 6 o'clock, it is Thursday, October 8th, 2026, as we roll into the second hour here. I'm Pat Lynch, Taco Bob, present as well.
15: Ready to do it.
14: It is now Hurricane Isaias.
15: Or as I call it, EZE.
14: Forecast to make landfall. It's looking like Pensacola, Destin area would be the prime landfall point at this moment. Yeah. Although, you know, these are always subject to change. Late Friday into Saturday, the storm is a minimal hurricane right now. It's expected to get to a Category 2 before decreasing in strength as landfall occurs.
15: As it stands, it looks like the quote-unquote dirty side of the storm is the panhandle. That's that right side.
14: Major League Baseball. The Rays have now moved on after blanking and sweeping the New York Yankees. Win the series 3-0 after last night's

0: funds. There's seed funds already in these accounts. There's $1,000 if your kid was recently born. I have the exact dates here. Between December 1st of 2025 and will be born between then and December 31st, 2028, there'll be $1,000 in that account. Michael and Susan Dell have pledged an additional $6.25 billion, which translates to an additional $250 per kid into these accounts to, you know, provide seed money. Now, it's up to the parents whether or not you want to activate these accounts. Entirely up to you. But it's
1: Contribute.
0: Yes, you can contribute up to $5,000 a year into these accounts, much like a traditional 401k. I think if you start this for your kid at birth, where it could be by the time they're 18. The money can't be touched till they're 18.
1: No, good. It shouldn't be. So, and, you know, your contribution, whatever you make to it, would be tax-free, right?
0: Easy, yes. Easy to activate if you so desire. There is an app dedicated to this available on both the Apple App Store or the Google Play Store. All right? So there you go. That's take it and use it if you so desire.
1: That's it.
0: That's some of your In the Loop headlines.
1: Okay. You said sports coming up with the dog. We also have more Journey tickets to give away on the show today. More Queensryche tickets to give away. And cash, the first of 1,000, or first of 13 $1,000 giveaways happens during our show just after 9. You're going to get a keyword that you'll enter at WJRR.com.
0: It's Rock the Bank. Mm-hmm. Some of the latest science and technology news. We do that on Thursdays as well. It's called Tech It Out. That happens at 7:40. And then never forget about our commercial-free workday rock block. That's always nice, 8 o'clock.
1: Thanks for joining us. We have a lot on the platter for you. We know you have different places you can listen. Thanks for choosing us.
0: All right, let's help get you to where you need to be, send you over to the traffic center, come back with some more tunes before we hear from the Bulldog with the sports page. 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

0: This is 101.1 WJRR, Orlando's Rock Station, Lynch and Taco. Good morning. The Rays sweep the Yankees to move on in the Major League Baseball playoffs, although there was quite a bit of controversy, particularly at one moment last night.
1: Regardless of that, get ready for how that tastes from Mike the Bulldog Bianchi.
0: I pretty much damn well guarantee that. He joins us after Sabbath on JRR.

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4: Yeah. Wind it up! Wind it up!
3: Oh, yeah. Hey, Yankees, how did that taste? How did that taste? Better yet, how did that feel? How did those broom bristles feel on your butt as the Rays were sweeping you right out of the
2: park? And how did it feel getting screwed by one of your own fans?
3: Yeah. Well, first of all, we don't know what would happen. Victor Mesa Jr. Of the Rays, he hit a tie-breaking two-run homer in the sixth inning. That gave the Rays a 4-2 victory. Well, in the bottom of the inning, as Lynch just mentioned, Volpe of the Yankees, he hits a home run, all right? Or at least it looks like he hits a home run. Two-run shot, two outs in the bottom half of the sixth. A fan reaches over the left field wall, caught the ball over the glove of Mesa, all right? The Rays outfielder who's trying to catch the ball. A video review replay determined that the ball would have not been over the wall and would not have been caught by Mesa. Therefore, Volpe was awarded an RBI double, and that allowed one run to score. However, the next batter struck out, and that ended the inning.
2: And the score remained 4-3 as the final.
3: That's right. I think I have a solution for this, by the way. Why not just move the seats along the fences back a few feet instead of having the fans sitting right on the fence there?
2: Just take out that current front row.
5: It's not a bad idea.
3: Right. And why does baseball allow this anyway? Can you imagine the NBA fans sitting courtside, like diving for a loose ball that's about to go out of bounds? I mean, that's essentially what this is. I mean, NBA fans don't dive for
2: fan
3: loose
2: on
3: ball.
2: The field in an NFL game, right. Trying to intercept the pass.
3: Yeah. So anyway, the Yankees have been eliminated. I wouldn't be surprised if they fire their manager, Aaron Boone. They haven't been to a World Series in 17 years, so we'll see what happens. The Rays now move on, so that's going to be interesting. I would love to see a Brewers-Rays low-payroll World Series. Wouldn't that be awesome?
5: That would be really funny.
2: Well, the Brewers move on, as do the Dodgers last night as well.
3: Yeah, Brewers eliminate the Padres with a 3-1 win. By the way, in that game, did you see there was a catch made in that game? Garrett Mitchell of the Brewers makes a catch, and the fans were interfering with him. It was a short wall in that game, and so Garrett Mitchell just took the ball away from the fan and made the catch. But, yeah, it could have happened again in that game. As you mentioned, the Dodgers eliminate the Braves with a 4-1 win. The White Sox, though, not able to finish the job against the Cleveland Guardians, who walloped the White Sox last night 9-3 in Game 3 of that series. So
2: they go Game 4 tonight in Chicago.
3: Yeah, White Sox still lead 2-1, so we'll see what happens there. Magic, Sean Sweeney, 1-0 as the Orlando Magic's new coach, albeit it was a 122-118 victory last night in Memphis. It was just a preseason opener, not a real game. But, hey, he's 1-0 as the Magic's new coach. Vooch, by the way, making his return to Orlando. He hit three threes last night, so it was good to see Vooch back in the Orlando Magic uniform. The Magic, by the way, 20 of 45 from three-point range, 44%. So that was their, obviously has been their Achilles heel for the last 3 or 4 years.
2: Encouraging signs on offense.
5: Yeah, Pat was saying that earlier. Good offense.
3: Yeah, the Bucks need some encouraging signs on offense tonight.
1: Oh, boy.
3: They take on the Dallas Cowboys tonight in Dallas at AT&T Stadium. Tampa Bay obviously is 0-4 and will once again be starting rookie quarterback Jalen Daniels in place of the injured Baker Mayfield. Good luck, by the way, trying to keep up with the Cowboys. They probably have the best offense in the league. They're averaging like 34 points per game, and I think they could name their score against
2: the Bucks. You got two teams going in different directions tonight, man.
3: Absolutely.
6: You really think they have the best offense in the
2: league?
6: They
2: have a good offense.
6: Okay, wait. They have a good offense. I know that, but do they really have the best? I mean, you think that offense is better than the Chiefs?
3: The Chiefs? Yes, I do. I do. Well, the Chiefs have Kenny Walker now, but the Cowboys can run the ball. They can throw the ball. They have probably the two best receivers in the league.
1: CeeDee
3: Lamb. What do you have? 17 catches last week?
2: They have the Cowboys cheerleaders.
1: Uh-huh.
3: Yeah, they have the cheerleaders as well. Absolutely. By the way, it looks like Hurricane Isaias.
2: Isaias, yes.
1: Easy.
3: Isaias. It looks like that hurricane could affect the Alabama-Georgia game in Tuscaloosa Saturday night. By the way, a game that President Donald Trump is planning to attend. So it's going to make landfall when?
2: Late Friday, early Saturday. I was looking at what they were saying this morning, and they do believe the game will be played. They're just not 100% sure if it'll be at the current time it's scheduled. That was the latest I saw.
3: Yeah, well, there's at least one game. Florida A&M's game at Alabama State on Saturday has been moved to Friday morning, so... they are moving some games around just to try to avoid any ramifications.
2: You got to think they're going to play the Alabama-Georgia game if at all possible, one way or the other.
3: Yeah, they're going to play it. Yeah, but as you mentioned, maybe they could they play that game? What would it be earlier, right?
2: Well, it's an evening game now, right?
1: Right. Yes.
2: So, yeah, it would. I don't know. It's all going to have to depend on what happens over the...
3: Yeah, you can't upset the TV schedule. Well, you're going to have to sometimes if you want right. to avoid ramifications from a hurricane.
1: It's so. Tough planning all that, though. Not just the TV schedule. We were talking to Coach Mark Daniels the other day or last season about it. He's like, it's hard to just rearrange everything last minute.
2: Not to mention right. your tailgate plans.
1: Security. Okay. But security and all the different things that go into
3: they have to have, you know, a bunch of police officers there for the crowds and all of that stuff. Yeah. Yeah. Yeah, and then, you know, you also need police officers, you know, all the first responders where the hurricane hits.
2: Yeah.
3: So anyway, be interesting to see what happens there.
2: All right, Mike the Bulldog Bianchi, he always graces us with his presence each morning here for the Sports Page on WJRR. He's got his own show weekday afternoons at 3 with his co-host Brandon Kravitz. It's Game on FM 96.9 The Game.
3: By the way, happy birthday to the great Bruno Mars. Girls, hit you hallelujah, because Uptown Funk won't give it to you. Oh, oh.
2: By the way, Lightning home tonight against Minnesota.
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0: This is 101.1 WJRR, Landers Rock Station, Lynch and Taco. Hey, I think we made it pretty apparent over the years. We're both big Costco fans.
1: Yeah, definitely. I was there yesterday, actually.
0: Have you heard of Costco doors?
1: Oh, yes, I have.
0: This is ridiculous. Come on. Talk about that here in just a couple minutes. Well, we just heard Black Hole Sun. Why don't we keep with the theme? Here's No Rain. Right.

0: This is 101.1 WJRR, Orlando's Rock Station, Lich and Taco Show. Good morning. Rain, no rain. Who cares? Surf Fest goes on this weekend. Looks like you guys are going to have some waves, at least, Taco.
1: Yes, it does. Cocoa Beach Pier, Saturday, Sunday, and Monday. It's a free event to get into, and it's an entire weekend of a party for Surf Fest. 41st annual. Kind of crazy, huh? So come on out. I'll see you Saturday out at the Cocoa Beach Pier for Surf Fest.
0: We'll have more on that a little later in the show. Savannah from the National Kidney Foundation will be joining us. Chat with her a little bit. She's been kind of overseeing that event for quite some time.
1: Mm-hmm.
0: Costco doors.
1: I heard about this and thought, first world problems, man.
0: Right. So if you haven't heard the term Costco doors, this is a feature that some new home builders are offering, as well as some current homeowners are doing themselves or having, you know, renovations done to install what's referred to as Costco doors in their garage. It's essentially cutting a hole through the back wall of your garage to the interior of your home. You can then back your vehicle in and directly unload your Costco haul through the Costco doors to the interior of your home.
1: You said it before. We both are Costco fans. I'm a fan of any big store like that. Costco is, I went there yesterday and unloading the truck was just, okay, so I walked into my garage and
0: through the door that's already there.
1: Yeah.
0: Which, that I guess technically that, we have poor man Costco doors. Now, I will say this, okay, to be fair here. In the new home construction, those Costco doors are designed in such a way where they open up in the garage, but when you put the goods through, they're going directly into a storage and or pantry area.
1: Exactly. Yeah.
0: Which, okay, all right, I can see that.
1: Because if you were going to back up to my kitchen, you'd have to back up to a wall and then put a conveyor belt through another wall.
0: Just go through the damn door, man.
1: Exactly. It's a lot easier.
0: Come on.
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0: 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Hey, Taco, did you hear the one about the blind juror?
1: Actually, no, I didn't.
0: You will in Idiotology. That's next on JRR.

0: There's never a shortage of dumb people doing really stupid things. Welcome to another edition of Idiotology with Lynch and Taco. 101.1 WJRR. Bunch of freaking idiots.
1: All right, this hour of the Lynch and Taco show is brought to you by Shock Top College Football Saturday. I will be headed to Osceola County in the Canoe Creek Sports Tavern, noon to 2 on Saturday.
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1: Canoe Creek Sports Tavern, great food, great place to watch your games, including the Gator South Carolina game. Kickoff for that is at 12:45, but I'll get there ahead of kickoff, hang out for a few hours. If you want to swing by, you may walk out of there with some goodies.
2: Noon to 2, Canoe Creek, St. Cloud.
1: There's this international story that's brewing right now about a 24-year-old guy who is facing the death penalty in Saudi Arabia over a comment he made on Facebook.
2: Really?
1: Yeah.
2: Was it against the government or something?
1: Well, here's what happened. He, I guess, is Sri Lankan, and there was some video posted of a young Muslim man kicking a dog that had been following Hindu pilgrims in Sri Lanka. He made a comment that was kind of...
2: Is this that dog that followed followed the pilgrim, like the walks, and it just kept following all the time?
1: I
2: believe so, yeah.
1: Anyway, it was a dog following a group of people, and some Muslim guy kicked the dog.
2: Mm-hmm.
1: This guy made a comment about, you know, the jerk kicking the dog, and then he was retaliated against by somebody insulting him as being a Hindu and some shots taken at Hinduism, and then he fired back with some derogatory comments about Allah and the Prophet Muhammad, and, well, that was his fatal death sentence.
2: Wow.
1: Okay.
2: Thank you.
1: These are other countries, whatever. Sort your own business out with things like this.
2: They don't have our amendments.
1: Right.
2: Freedom of speech. I don't know.
1: Stop and think for a second. If you could be executed in the United States for things you say on social media.
2: This population of this country would go down drastically.
1: Certainly end the social media craze pretty quick, wouldn't it?
2: Yeah.
1: We take a lot of things for granted here. And that's, you know, one of the major things is being able to say within reason whatever you damn well please.
2: Mm-hmm.
1: But
2: you may have to pay consequences for it. We've talked about that recently.
1: Absolutely. Absolutely. There may be consequences.
2: But the death penalty?
1: That's usually off the table as a penalty for a social media situation. Good Lord. All right, let's head to New York, where a blind man who was dismissed from grand jury duty now has the green light to sue New York for discrimination, according to a judge's ruling.
2: I could see, just bits he and couldn't. Pieces, Bob. Just bits and pieces, Bob. I could see where there could be a discrimination lawsuit here.
1: Taco.
2: What are the showing evidence?
1: Yes, visual evidence was involved for the presentation to the grand jury that was being impaneled. Therefore, he was dismissed, which it being blind also is a valid reason in that state to be dismissed from jury duty.
2: Without a doubt. Especially, this is him leaving the courtroom. This is because it's not jogging a marathon blind runner like this. It's more bummed out that he got kicked off the jury.
1: He was dismissed.
2: That's kicked off. It's like kicking a dog.
1: Apparently, he was very hell-bent and interested in wanting to be a grand jury member.
2: Mm-hmm.
1: Therefore, he is investigated and now has been given the okay to sue New York for discrimination by another jury or another judge. Aren't some things just... Shouldn't they just be evident here?
2: Yeah.
1: You've got visual evidence that needs to be considered, and you're blind. There's a bit of a...
2: There's a barrier. A
1: Can we get some more of the blind guy leaving the courtroom sound effects real quick?
2: Okay, again, not to be confused by a blind marathon runner. This is the marathon runner. Excited, the endorphin level's up, just pumped. blind juror kicked off the jury, dismissed, whatever you want to call it, asked to leave the courtroom.
1: Trudging along. Tears flowing. Damn. Tears of disappointment.
2: Damn, judge is a dick.
3: Excuse me, contempt of court, blindy.
1: Police have released body cam footage of the moment a university forensics student was arrested for murdering a woman after a court heard he had stabbed her to death in a kill room that he copied from the U.S. TV show Dexter.
2: They should sue Dexter for that. Sue the show.
1: The video shows Benjamin Day, who cut open his hand while attempting to dismember the body of Maria Sacchino, lying to officers after the killing, claiming to have been bitten by a wild dog or a fox. The trial heard his victim, who had been a sex worker, had been lured to a plastic-lined room at an Airbnb in the West Midlands in England, where she suffered 78 knife wounds.
2: God. What's wrong with people?
1: I have this story on the JR Facebook page. If you want to see this lunatic when police confronted him.
2: If you walk up, I'm not even going there.
1: By the way, probably if I didn't mention this, one of you will. Dexter Resurrection Season 2 premiere on October 30th.
2: Really?
1: Paramount Plus.
2: I was good with the first one where he just kind of went off.
1: You want to draw up your own kill room plans?
2: If you walk up to a room, you're a sex worker, you walk up to a room and see it's all covered in plastic, sure, you could think, oh, this guy's a freak. He doesn't want to ruin the hotel room or the Airbnb. He's really cautious about paying the fines. But most of us are going to think, asses and elbows. This guy's a psycho. By the way, somebody texted, I thought justice was blind. Not that justice.
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1: Going to have some science and technology news coming up.
0: Yeah, we'll check it out after Avenged Sevenfold Rocks on JRR.

0: This is 101.1 WJRR, Orlando's Rock Station, Lynch and Taco Show. Good morning. We have our commercial-free workday rock block coming up at 8 o'clock. We hope you can stick around for that. Right now, there's some science and technology news with Tech It Out, brought to you by Petty's Meats.
1: Petty's Meats in Longwood. Whatever you're looking for, Petty's has it. Tasty food-wise. Appetizers, entrees. You want to get some burgers, maybe some blue cheese burgers for the games this weekend?
0: There's no lack of choices when it comes to Petty's. There's no lack of quality because everything is top-notch. That's why they've been doing what they've been doing there on 434 in Longwood for 47 years.
1: Stop by Petty's. Look, you're looking for something to do tonight for food, for dinner. It's going to be rainy. Why not grab something at Petty's, not have to go out to eat?
0: 434 Longwood, just west of I-4, open Monday through Saturday, 10 to 6. All right, I'd like to congratulate Elon Musk again on recapturing his trillionaire status this week.
1: How did he live without it?
0: The jump back to trillionaire status comes as SpaceX has been benefiting from AI infrastructure and other related agreements, the Starship and Neo Cloud contracts. So he's back to trillionaire status.
1: Is there like somebody that just sits around and keeps track of if they're a gajillionaire, trillionaire?
0: Yes, Forbes.
1: Yeah.
2: God.
0: If you recently bought an iPhone 18 Pro Max, you may want to hold on to the box, make sure everything's running as should be. Speaking of Forbes, they're reporting that some of the devices are experiencing connectivity problems, specifically on AT&T, which can cause users to lose their cellular service. Apple says some of the affected phones may need to be replaced, while AT&T is contacting customers who may need a software update. If your phone is working normally, Apple recommends installing the latest software to help prevent issues. If you do lose service, Apple advises contacting your wireless provider first, followed by Apple support.
1: How pissed would you be if you laid down that amount of money?
0: I adopted the mindset of burn that phone into the ground.
1: Oh, yeah.
0: Use it until the wheels come off, man. Mentioned earlier this week, but I wanted to bring it up here in the science and tech news. The merger between Paramount and Warner Brothers Discovery was finalized on Tuesday. The new company is now known as Skydance. It was a $110 billion transaction. There's going to be some changes that will be forthcoming. Drilling down to the user level, you probably are going to see like the Paramount Plus and the HBO Max app merged into one at some point. I don't know how that will affect the subscription cost. We'll cross that bridge when we get to it.
1: Yeah, because that's all any of us care about.
0: Well,
1: at the end of the day,
0: right,
1: it is.
0: On the user level, right?
1: Yeah.
0: There will be more movies being churned out, too. That was part of the agreement that got the injunction removed from, you know, these state attorneys that had tried to block the merger. So they'll be churning out more movies made in America as part of that to help, you know, keep people's jobs in place. SpaceX is urging satellite operators to share flight paths to avoid collisions. This is something we've talked about a lot. The sheer number of things just orbiting up there.
1: Mm-hmm.
0: And why they don't crash into each other more than they do. Well, it does happen, and SpaceX is pointing out, you know, saying to their fellow, you know, operators who are putting satellites up, share your flight paths and plan maneuvers to help prevent these collisions. As their network continues to grow, they're operating more than 11,000 Starlink satellites. They've counted 164,000 close approaches. And, you know, they so this is going on all the time. They update the tracking of all of their satellites. They make it available for all the other operators. They do that on a regular basis. So they're just asking as a courtesy, could maybe all of us do this and perhaps we can avoid some future headaches?
1: Some collisions.
0: It makes sense.
1: It does. Because God forbid if, you know, somebody out in a very rural area is watching a rerun of Happy Days.
0: Right.
1: And there it goes.
0: Their Starlink satellite just bit the dust.
1: Uh-huh. No, there's no A from Fonzie anymore.
0: Scientists in Israel have built an AI system that can recreate pictures people are looking at by studying their brain scans. It's called Brain IT. It picks up patterns that different brains share when they process images, allowing it to learn a new person's patterns in about an hour.
1: Is this a modern-day Rorschach test?
0: This is, you know, the machine's taking over, Bob. More of what you're terrified of.
1: Mm-hmm.
0: The team trained the AI using real scans along with computer-made scans, which helped it learn without putting more people through long sessions in an MRI machine.
1: Well, that's cool. If I can avoid an MRI in that closed-in thing.
0: Adidas is developing ice pack slides that you freeze before wearing. They're called Climacool recovery slides, and they feature cooling chambers built directly into the footbed and strap. The target demographic is athletes for post-workout recovery, but they could work for anyone.
1: Yeah, they could work for Florida summers too.
0: You just toss them in the freezer for 30 minutes like a typical ice pack, and then you just wear them around. And they actually look like slides, not ice packs.
1: Yeah.
0: They're still in the developmental phase, and there aren't any details on when they might be available for purchase. There is a report that says they could be released in conjunction with the 2028 Summer Olympics. I could see that going in the old goodie bags for the athletes. What else do we got here? Oh, this is I know you'll be doing your shocked faces when I share this info with you. Recently, NBC News gathered 9 volunteers to see how pricing on StubHub worked. In this particular little experiment, those volunteers were asked to price tickets to a Harry Styles show in New York City. Looking at the exact tickets on different devices, they found 8 different prices.
1: Of course.
0: For the same seats at the same show on the same website. How can that be? Well, it turns out StubHub has been engaging in random price experiments, juggling their fee structure based on who they think is looking and trying to find out how much customers are willing to pay in extra fees. On the low end, those tickets had a final cost of $455, ranging up to the other side of things where they were north of $517.
1: Well, if they're all going for the same seat, isn't that going to raise the price? Pat, if you said the same seat in the same location, same show.
0: It's not an auction. They're just, the seats are open and available. They just happen to be looking at the same seats at the same time.
1: Mm-hmm.
0: Logic would say they should be the same price.
1: Yeah.
0: They're not. And I'm sure it's only StubHub that's doing this.
1: Of course.
0: One final thing here for you. There is new research that reveals if leftovers really do taste better the next day.
1: And?
0: Grandma may have actually been onto something here.
1: I think they do.
0: Australian researchers recently put the leftovers theory to a blind test, serving 65 adults fresh and day-old versions of 4 different dishes, including beef lasagna, butter chicken, dal, and apple crumble. So which dishes actually got better after a night in the fridge?
1: Lasagna.
0: Butter chicken was the clear leftovers winner in this particular taste test. I don't know what butter chicken is, do you?
1: I've seen a recipe my wife made once, yeah.
0: Lasagna was basically a tie between fresh and reheated.
1: Mm-hmm.
0: We weren't able to tell a lot of difference.
1: I know with my wife's... what are they, the fajitas? Or not fajitas, the... You know what I'm talking about. Whenever I eat them, I come in with really bad gas.
0: Oh, yeah, that item.
1: Uh-huh.
0: On whichever day it might be, same thing. I'll tell you what they should have tested here. It's the one that I believe is always better the next day.
1: Give it to me.
0: Chili.
1: Yeah?
0: Chili gives those spices a little more time to do their thing.
1: Enchiladas is what I was looking for, Pat. Enchiladas. The next day, her enchiladas are like 2 times as good.
0: Anybody else getting hungry?
1: Mm.
0: All right. Let's your tech it out for this week. Stay put. That commercial-free workday rock block on the way shortly.
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3: 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Christmas is for kids. Kinda sucks as an adult. That is, until today. Ooh. Oh, shut up, Moogles.
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1: This is 101.1 WJRR, Orlando's Rock Station, Lynch and Taco. Voting open now. JRR Facebook page until 9 o'clock for You Say It, We Play It. 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

0: 101.1 WJRR, Orlando's Rock Station. This is Lynch and Taco's commercial-free workday rock block, which rolls on for a bit longer. We'll eventually end up with idiotology, right, Taco?
1: Mm-hmm.
0: So the Baltimore Orioles had another lackluster season, Taco.
1: Shocker.
0: They're taking some drastic measures to right things. I'm not quite sure some of these moves make a whole lot of sense, but we'll share them with you here in a few minutes.

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1: Thanks for rocking with 101.1 WJRR, Orlando's rock station, and the Rock the Bank station. Let's not forget about the cash giveaways. 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
2: Remember when you enter these keywords, if your phone rings the following hour, definitely answer it because it might be prize headquarters. If you don't answer, they don't leave you a voicemail. They move on to the next person.
1: Let's begin in Polk County. We've got a crime of opportunity to report on, Taco. A Florida woman is accused of stealing two pumpkin-shaped cushions from a neighbor's porch and then leaving them sitting on the golf cart she used to get away on. How much more Florida does it get than this?
2: And it was from her own neighbor.
1: Luckily,
2: she'd been drinking.
1: The theft was caught on video and then reported to the Polk County Sheriff's Office, who assigned a detective. I'm sure it was Jenkins who loved to catch this case.
2: Oh.
1: The case of the missing pumpkin-shaped seat cushions from the porch.
2: Did it say once they got there, they realized it was a drinking incident? I know they probably found him the next day on the golf cart, but that sounds like something you'd do if you had been, you know, had a few and you're out on your golf cart.
1: They caught up with her the next day, so there was no, in case you're wondering, the value of the two pumpkin-shaped cushions, $60 retail.
2: Yeah. It's definitely.
1: Don't steal decorations.
2: No.
1: Come on, man. We have to go through this every year. It's usually at Christmas, but people are so into decorating for Halloween now. This is now going to be more of a problem.
2: Don't steal decorations. Don't pop, blow up decorations. Dude, one of the guys from McAfee's show, Pat, AQ Shipley, pro player, former pro player, coach, and whatever, he had on his cameras, he was one of those guys that you speak about who has the ultimate Halloween setup. You know, the big, tall, like, skeleton things?
1: Yeah,
2: and
1: yeah.
2: The ultimate. And these college / whatever kids came and destroyed all of it. He went off and said, when I find them, I'm going to physically beat their asses. And it was, he found them and just made them all do push-ups.
1: The block I live on.
2: Mm-hmm. You have that one house, right?
1: Actually, that's what I was going to bring up. It's now more the neighbors on that street are getting into that. It very well could be one of the most, I think, Halloween-y streets in the area this year.
2: Really?
1: Yeah. Because that's the route I go when I walk Otis every day.
2: Mm-hmm.
1: And every day there's another house, like, boom, full display.
2: How does he react to all the decorations? They freak him out?
1: Usually just takes a leak on him.
2: Okay. I was at the store yesterday and had the Halloween dilemma. Do I go big bars? But my neighborhood is now full of a lot. It's generational, you know?
1: Yeah.
2: I grabbed the $22 bag of 400 candy bars.
1: Yeah, that's we detoured to that a few years ago. It's just the economics don't work on the full bars anymore.
2: Yeah, there are 30 in the pack of full bars. I did the math, and there's a discount on them right now.
1: When you've got border jumpers or neighborhood jumpers invading, and you've got a volume that just isn't what you would expect, you economically are underwater if you try to go full candy bars.
2: And then you're going to upset the kids that didn't make it there in time when all the full ones are gone, and now they're all going to come to your house next year. I know it's all about the kids. We love the kids on this show. But, yeah, bank accounts are cool, too.
1: Officials in North Dakota say they have found several coffins with human remains in the backyard of the governor's mansion.
2: Really?
1: Imagine their surprise. Now, there is history here where this governor's residence is located, the property in Bismarck, North Dakota. I guess at one time did have a cemetery in the surrounding area, and they had thought back in the day that they had moved everyone.
2: Missed a couple.
1: Yes, a couple holdovers.
2: Told you I have a graveyard in my back of my neighborhood. One of those old 1910 grave that they just kept because the entire family is on that property.
1: Oh, it's just one family?
2: It's the family's family. You know what I'm getting at? Like, hey, Pat, your extended family member, bring him to the Lynch Cemetery in the back of Bob's neighborhood.
1: Emo's going in there and having sex tonight?
2: No, because it's gated off. They have cameras and everything. But it's a trip. I mean, it's an actual cemetery in the neighborhood.
1: The Baltimore Orioles, or Baltimore, if you're from Baltimore, they had another, subpar baseball season, and it's getting old to the point where the front office is making some drastic changes.
2: What is this, AK-47, or is that? No, I don't know. Somebody texted something in about the Orioles. Go ahead.
1: They have fired a bunch of people, including the two people playing the mascots, the Oriole Bird and Mr. Splash.
2: Get rid of them.
1: They've also fired the team photographer and several other employees that have absolutely nothing to do with the product or quality of players on the field.
2: Oh, the mascots do. They got to motivate people, including the players.
1: Mr. Splash is one of the most beloved, figures at the Oriole games.
2: Throw him right in that little Baltimore harbor or whatever.
1: Inner harbor?
2: Yeah. Yeah, that's what it was. Somebody said, when are they going to start handing out AK-47s to ensure a safe ride home from the stadium?
1: Dude, I tell you what. I know. I've been to Baltimore a lot because my wife's family is from the general area up there. And we just stopped going.
2: Yeah.
1: We just stopped going.
2: You and I have been there a couple times. Yeah. And, for concerts at that Hard Rock or whatever it was. And then, it was walkable then. No. Ooh.
1: We actually, we were there for the East Coast Great American Beer Festival.
2: There you go.
1: And that's also where you bit me.
2: Oh, yeah. Mm-hmm. You shouldn't have tried suplexing me on a hotel bed. That sounds real gay.
1: Well, looking back and hearing it now, it sounds overtly gay, but that's perfectly fine these days.
2: Isn't that where we met Boog Powell?
1: Well, he has his barbecue, out there in the center field.
2: It was us.
1: And he was hanging out at the actual bar. Well, hey, bro.
2: Yeah.
1: Barbecue's pretty good. Where's the beer stand?
2: Yeah. And it was you and I, Larry the Cable Guy, and Big Brent, rest in peace.
1: Yeah.
2: And then the dude from that area, the radio station there.
1: Rob from 98 Rock.
2: There you go.
1: Yeah. And finally, there's this. I put a Facebook share so you can get a visual on the JR Facebook page. Someone took the Porcupine Mountains State Park entrance sign. This is one of Michigan's most beloved state parks. And this isn't just like some small little sign. It's like the sign at the main entrance.
2: What's with people stealing stuff, man?
1: I was wondering if it's that dude who was stealing the Smokey Bear signs here in Florida. He made his way north to... Look, that sign there, it's a big sign, right?
2: And it has, let me give a description. It has all these big stones around it and holding up the sign.
1: Well, now the only thing left, go to the Facebook page and you can see what's left there. Yeah, someone pried it off.
2: Oh, come on. Again, stop stealing stuff.
1: What do you do with something like this now that you've stolen it?
2: You wake up the next morning and think, what did I do? How can I give this back?
1: Now, state officials and park officials say they are giving a grace period for someone to return it, and there'll be no questions asked if you return the Porcupine Mountains State Park entrance sign.
2: I think that's where, when you have a semi-friend, I think that's when you ask your semi-friend that has a pickup truck, like just an okay friend, it doesn't matter if you lose him, and he has a pickup truck, say, hey, could you help me out since you have a pickup and we drive it there to drop this sign off? That way, in case that little grace period's BS.
1: You pin it on him?
2: It's his license plate.
1: Exactly.
2: I wouldn't take the
3: sign. Orlando's Rock Station is on TikTok.
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0: It's 101.1 WJRR, Orlando's Rock Station, Lynch and Taco Show. Good morning. We're in the back half of the work week. Weekend quickly approaching. Big event in Brevard County this weekend. Cocoa Beach Taco Bob. You're intimately familiar with this for many years.
1: One of my favorite events. It's the 41st, which is unbelievable. 41st NKF Surf Fest happening at the Cocoa Beach Pier Saturday, Sunday, and Monday. And we have Savannah Lonza in.
2: Good morning. What's up, guys?
1: From National Kidney Foundation, who runs this whole thing the entire weekend, which is all free.
2: It sure is. So we're going to have a lot of fun this weekend. Don't let the weather scare you. I know some forecasts are showing some rain, but the good news is there's going to be surf.
0: Yes, we were just looking at the surf conditions building over the weekend.
2: Oh, yeah. That's really all that matters, you know, for our competitors and for the event. We're going to have a great time. It's going to be awesome seeing Bob out there all weekend with us, despite maybe some wet weather. It is free to come out and watch. And then if you want to surf in the event, it's a $35 donation to the Kidney Foundation.
1: And when you're talking about all these surfers, you know, that you can bring the family out and watch, there's different tents set up with free, you know, little freebies, giveaways and stuff. We're going to be out there, JRR, doing some prizes, obviously. But you have surfers from all over the world, pro and amateur surfers from everywhere that come out for this event.
2: We do. And the great thing is that this has really been like a jumping off point for so many professional surfers. I mean, 41 years is crazy to have an event running that long, a surf contest running that long. And we've had everyone from Kelly Slater, Caroline Marks. They've all started in this contest as amateurs and then moved up through the pros. And now they're, you know, gold medalists and world champion surfers. Kelly's just the GOAT. So it's just cool to see these little kids start out at, like, I don't know, at 7, 8 years old. They're in the push-in division. They grow up through the event, and then they go on to be professional surfers one day.
0: Almost every year, do you get one or two that you look at and go, oh, my goodness, what do we have here?
2: Definitely.
0: Who's gonna? You can just see where the development is going to head, right?
2: Oh, yeah, especially in those younger divisions. Yeah. I mean, the 13-year-olds, we're like, wow, they're going to be pro next year. And then the pros that are just kind of up and coming, a lot of them are also surfing in the world qualifying series. So this is just like another little practice contest for them, but we are giving away a lot of prize money. We have equal prize money for men and women, sponsored by Ron John. So in each pro division, they're going to get a $5,000 prize purse.
0: Nice.
2: So there's a lot of money to give away this weekend.
1: And Pat, when you said about, you know, you see that one young special one where you go, and I say this every year, I remember when Savannah was a kid surfing this, and now we're going to see your kids surfing this down the road a little bit.
2: Yes, they're still on the boogie boards, but
1: give it time. I know, you know, it's going to happen.
2: And yeah, then, I mean, 5 years old, they got a little more time to really get on the real surfboards.
1: Give them a little time.
0: So they haven't laid it out, Mom, this is what I want to do for a living yet?
2: Oh, gosh, I can't wait until they pick surfing as their career choice.
1: That's it. This weekend, Saturday, October 10th through Monday, October 12th at the Cocoa Beach Pier, 41st Annual Surf Fest. And then Saturday night, there's a free block party to go to. You have music by Hot Pink. Again, it's downtown Cocoa Beach, the free block party. 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It's family friendly. It's just a big old party. Live music. That starts at 6 on Saturday night. And then Sunday night, Taste of Brevard.
2: Yes, that is our real signature event of the weekend. We've got around 150 auction items, vacation packages, surfboards, paddle boards, just amazing artwork from Weiland Galleries and Dan Mackin. So you can get really good deals on all of this stuff.
1: You can. I've walked out of that auction several times with stuff.
2: Right. Surfboards. Uh-huh. I do want to mention, too, we have the most restaurants that we've ever had committed to come in. We have almost 30 restaurants.
0: Wow.
2: Everyone from, like, the classics, like Grills at the Port, and just 50.
0: Visit us here on the Lynch and Taco Show. 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It's going to be a great event this weekend.
2: Yeah, thank you, guys. And I'll look forward to seeing you out there.
1: And especially when he says thank you, because Savannah runs this whole thing. I know she has a lot of people running it with her, but she is a busy, busy young lady.
0: Hey, keep up the good work. We admire what you do over there.
2: Well, thank you guys so much. Appreciate all the support, too.
0: We'll see you this weekend.
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0: 101.1 WJRR, Orlando's Rock Station, Lynch and Taco, minutes away from Attention Pays. Another prize opportunity before we finish things up this morning. If you're the first one through on the phones with the right answer, you might get some concert tickets.
1: Tickets to go check out Queensryche.
0: Cool, cool. All right, question coming your way right after Finger 11 on JRR.

0: Rocking on the job. This is 101.1 WJRR, Orlando's Rock Station, Lynch and Taco. Time for attention pace.
1: Queensryche tickets. Sorry. Queensryche tickets up for grabs. I was trying to pick. Sorry.
0: This is.
1: We're moving along.
0: Unsightly.
1: I was trying to get a nose hair out with my paper towel right when we go to break.
0: So. Anyway, if you would like to win Queensryche tickets, be the first one through on the phones. You want to give the number there, nose picker?
1: 407-916-1011.
0: We got a guy who's in a bit of trouble for some comments he made on Facebook. Actually, he's in a lot of trouble. What kind of repercussions is he facing? It's a big controversy on this. Guy made some what were perceived as objectionable comments on Facebook.
1: What was his sentence?
0: In a lot of trouble.
1: What was his sentence? If you know the answer, 407-916-1011.
0: All right. Back after the break with the answer. If you're the first one through on the phones at that number with the right answer, you'll be going to Queensryche.
2: This is not a drill. Another chance to win $1,000 is coming up in minutes on WJRR.

0: All right. We didn't want to give away too much information or clues for our attention pays questions. We wanted to make sure somebody actually, because you could figure it out if we gave away too much. Guy's in trouble for some comments he made on Facebook. Probably as much trouble as you could get in. What's the penalty he's facing, Taco?
1: GW from Palm Bay knew that it was the death sentence.
0: He has been sentenced to death by Saudi Arabian officials for comments he made, in a little back and forth on Facebook, where he decided to say some objectionable things about, what was it, Allah and the Prophet Muhammad.
1: Didn't go over well.
0: That'll get you the death sentence every time on Facebook, I guess.
1: Mm-hmm. Didn't go over well for him, but it went great for GW, who's going to go check out Queensryche. Right.
0: Other fellow's probably going to miss that show.
1: Mm-hmm.
0: Thinking there. Yeah. Anyway. All right, this on-air presentation is done. If you haven't become sick and tired of us at this point, please stick around. We're going to pop up and go a little longer for our off-the-air weekly podcast. We'll stream that live as it happens on both the JRR Facebook page and the JRR YouTube channel.
1: And then if you can't check out the JRR stream for that, well, then it'll be posted a little bit later.
0: 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And we'll,
1: on a Friday,
0: say hello to Friday together. 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

What's up? Good morning. Hi there. It's Mel Taylor. Happy Thursday. Thursday's like my favorite day of the week. I got more Petrified Forest tickets today. I will let you know what's up. Take requests coming up here in just a few minutes. It's WJRR. Happy.

Whenever I hear this song, it reminds me of the movie Angry Birds, which is one of my favorites. And believe me, when the first and the second one came out, my kids watched it about 999 times. But now there's a third one coming out. And my kids are like, oh, it comes out in December. We've been talking about it all summer. December's only like 2 months from now. It's crazy. It's JRR.

0: Orlando's Rock Station, WJRR. Good morning, it's Mel Taylor. Thursday. I always love a Thursday because it really is. You're like looking into your weekend. You probably have chores to do. Like, oh gosh, I have to mow the lawn again. I got to clean out the garage. I got, you know, just things to do. You got probably baseball games and soccer games and kids things. And just now it's Thursday. Just can enjoy it. It's happy hour day. Today I got a bunch of great tunes for you. Rock news, random facts, crazy stories. I've also got a chance for you to win tickets for Petrified Forest, which I will do those right around 12:25 today. It's such a great time. It's Altamont, local haunt, been happening for the last 19 years. So I will do those. And chances for you to win $1,000 every single hour that I am here today. If you missed the keyword for the 10 o'clock hour today, it's bank, B-A-N-K. You can put that in at WJR.com. Who knows? You could be $1,000 richer. Wouldn't that be nice? Extra grand to do with whatever you want. I'll make your Thursday better, I promise.
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You send me a message whenever you'd like. I'm all about it. So we'll take a look at your national calendar coming up here in just a few minutes. It's WJRR.

This is kind of cool. The two oldest men in the world, they just celebrated birthdays on the very same day. This guy, Mr. Nito in Brazil, turned 114. This guy, Ken, in Australia, turned 113, and they posed for pictures with birthday cards honoring each other's big day. I mean, that's pretty fun. Mr. Nito is one of only 9 men in history confirmed to have reached age 114. It's crazy to think what that guy's seen. It's WJRR.

0: Orlando's Rock Station, WJRR. Let's take a look today, national calendar. It is the 8th of October. If today's your birthday, happy birthday. Lots of birthdays today. Bella Thorne's 29, Bruno Mars 41, Nick Cannon 46, Matt Damon's 56. Sigourney Weaver, how old do you think she is? Today turning 77. She's in so many movies. Ghostbusters, Alien, I mean Avatar, some of the biggest movies. Chevy Chase today also turning 83. Maybe we should watch Vacation today. Any of them. They're all good. Today it's National Fluffer Nutter Day. You know what that is? That's a sandwich that's got marshmallow and peanut butter together. Over in the Midwest, they are celebrating today National Pierogi Day, which, man, pierogies, so good. Tomorrow, it is National Moldy Cheese Day, so we want to celebrate that. What else is fun for your weekend? Angel Food Cake Day? I don't know, decorating a cake, motorcycle weekend, you can go for a ride. Rock it out, however you will. I hope you have an awesome Thursday.
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0: Coming up after Stone Temple Pilots, we'll take a look at your random facts for the day. Is Dr. Pepper bottled by Coca-Cola or Pepsi? How many phones will we throw away this next year? And you know the famous painting of dogs playing poker? Do you know what it's called? It's WJRR.
1: I am smelling like the roses somebody gave me. I'm a bird.

0: Orlando's Rock Station, WJRR. Good morning. It's Mel Taylor, and let's take a look today at your random facts. I got some good ones. Did you know that vegetables that are grown underground, like beets, carrots, potatoes, they should be boiled starting in cold water? Vegetables that grow above ground, like peas, corn, greens, should be placed in already boiling water. The famous painting of dogs playing poker, it's actually called A Friend in Need. It was painted by a guy named Cash Coolidge, who also created, you know, those big cardboard cutouts that you stick your head through at tourist spots? He invented that. More than 5 billion phones will be thrown away this next year, more than enough to stretch all the way around the equator. That's insane to think of it like that. The price of textbooks have increased by an average of about 12% by new additions. So that means between 1977 and 2015, the cost of textbooks increased 1,041%. And Dr. Pepper is bottled by both Coca-Cola and Pepsi, depending on the location within the United States. That's a look today at your random facts.
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0: This

Oh, yes. Pantera Walk. Doesn't that just feel good? I played that for you because I felt like you might just need it for today. Now we're going in a totally different direction. Getting the way of your feelings. Little Weezer, it's a request for Natalie. Working today. It's WJRR. Thanks so much for listening.

If you are a big Avengers fan, you might like this. Dunkin', they're releasing a special menu, Avengers Doomsday, and it'll have collectible Dr. Doom munchkin tins, which they look really cool. There's a bunch of different donuts, special drinks inspired by each of the characters. That's going to start on November 4th. So you could, you know, gain a little weight during that time if you love it. So, but Avengers Doomsday will hit theaters December 18th. It's WJRR.

0: It's Orlando's Rock Station, WJRR. How about $1,000? If you missed the keyword for the 11 hour today, it is Bills, B-I-L-L-S. Put that in at WJRR.com. I'll have another chance for you to win coming up just a little after 12 o'clock. $1,000 would be nice. This weekend, it is Surf Fest weekend, the 41st annual Surf Fest for the National Kidney Foundation. I mean, 41 years. I've been out there so many times. Taco Bob will be out there this weekend. You'll see the JRR crew set up. Hundreds of competitive surfers. There's pro, amateur divisions. There's live entertainment. You can bring the entire family out. There's also a silent auction they've got going on for the National Kidney Foundation of Central Florida. It's their largest fundraiser of the year, and it's a freaking surf fest. So details are all posted online. They're doing a block party with live music by Hot Pink. That's Saturday night. So details are all up. WJR.com. Just click on our calendar. But Surf Fest weekend, always a great time.
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They're trying to get very creative with dating apps these days because people are now starting to actually meet people in person. Oh my gosh. So this new dating app, it lets outsiders, you and I can go vote on potential matches, like a love connection. So random. I mean, whatever works, I guess. It's WJRR at Shinedown.

Were you playing the air guitar? Air drum, maybe? I don't know. All right, I'm playing the Foo Fighters. I'll be quiet. I'll let you enjoy. But I do have tickets for Petrified Forest. I'll do those coming up here in two songs. It's WJRR.

0: Sublime is on Orlando's rock station, WJRR. All right, I've had tickets all this week for Petrified Forest. I had a chance to go to opening weekend last weekend. I mean, the cool thing is that it's local. 19 plus years. They've got three scare trails, new ones. They've got an escape ride. I've said it all week, but that was actually my favorite. 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Like, I can't even explain it. It's a very cool thing for you to do. They got great food trucks, a great time for a date night. 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I'll choose a winner by the end of the hour. 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

I wonder how the conversation went down where, hey, we want Limp Bizkit to go out on tour with Metallica. Like, who made that ultimate decision? Maybe Fred called him up and was like, yo, bro, can we go out with you guys? The next leg of the M72 tour will kick up in spring. It's JRR.

Coming out watching football with Lynch and Taco. They'll be out on Saturday in St. Cloud. They'll be at Canoe Creek Sports Tavern, noon to 2, watching some football with Shock Top. We've got this really cool charbroil, four-burner gas grill, an outdoor beverage center, and a $500 gift card to Wassey's Meats for you to win. Details up, WJR.

0: 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Hi, it's Mel. If you miss a keyword for the noon hour today, $1,000 keyword, it's cash. Go put that in at WJRR.com, but you got to do it quick. Cash. You'll have another keyword just a little after 1 o'clock. Are you down with trying new things? Like, if you walk down the aisle at Walmart, I guarantee you that you would see some things that didn't even know existed. Hot mac and cheese. I mean, I don't know. There's so many things. Well, Kraft, they just developed their new thing. It's Kraft Mac and Cheesy Ramen. Comes in three varieties. It's spicy chicken and pork. It'll be available in the ramen aisle early next year. But they said they did it because people were, I guess, online and stuff, adding the mac and cheese to their ramen. And they said, quote, they've been seeing growing demand for cheesy ramen in the U.S. So here we are. You can get it early, though. If you follow them, Kraft Mac and Cheese, on Instagram and TikTok, they're doing updates and giving away a bunch of boxes because it doesn't come out, I think, until January. But still, I mean, I would try. It would not be a staple in my house, but I'd try it.
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0: Happy Thursday from the West 2 First Warning Weather Center. I'm meteorologist Cam Tran. It will be another dreary day here across Central Florida with mostly cloudy to cloudy skies with a high temperature of 83 degrees. Don't forget that umbrella. We're still looking at rain showers and some thunderstorms in the forecast today. Rain covers today around 70% chance. Some of those thunderstorms later this afternoon in the evening could produce some heavy amounts of rain. Then overnight, expect mostly cloudy skies with a low of 73 degrees. Another warm day ahead for tomorrow. We're looking at a high of 88 degrees for Friday afternoon with a 70% chance of showers and thunderstorms. With Central Florida's most accurate weather forecast, I'm meteorologist Cam Tran.
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Do you think AC/DC is going to go back out on tour again? I don't know. I feel like it's on the edge, but who knows? Never say never. Aerosmith is coming back. I'll explain here after Thunderstruck. It's WJRR.

0: It's Orlando's rock station, WJRR. So we now have more details on Aerosmith. And I know recent I've been talking about it because for a hot minute, there were so many rumors. You know, they're going to do something. They're going to do one big show. And now we officially do know that they are back. But it's quick. Like, there's no way I'm going to be able to hop on a plane and go out to LA at the end of the month. They're doing two shows, Hollywood Bowl. And it's called California Dream On, Aerosmith and Friends. It's going to be a star-studded event. They now have announced that the Black Crowes, Heart, Run DMC, Billy Idol are a few that have been mentioned. But they said original drummer Joey Kramer is set to come back. They had some big dispute, I remember, back in 2020. But he's back. The concert promises, quote, surprise appearances and collaborations, making it a highly anticipated event for rock music fans. But they've given us a little bit more time, is my thoughts. How are we going to get over there? Aerosmith's return marks a significant moment in their career after a hiatus following, you know, of course, Steven Tyler's injury back in 2024. So we get to see them. Maybe they'll record it. I don't know. Maybe they'll stream it live. I can watch it from home.
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Hey, could be $1,000 richer. I know what I would do with $1,000. It's three letters. S-P-A. That's where I'm going. If I could win. It's Kings of Leon. New record comes out next month.

This weekend, it's the National Kidney Foundation's 41st annual Rich Salick Surf Festival. It is such a great time. I mean, it's our big fundraiser for the year. Taco Bob will be out there at the West Gate Cocoa Beach Pier tomorrow and through the weekend. So make sure you stop by, say hello, check out, you know, 3 days of amazing competitions. 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

0: Orlando's Rock Station, WJRR. Let's talk movies real quick. I guess Verity, the Anne Hathaway thriller, was number one at the box office over the weekend. Brought in about $32.1 million. Resident Evil was second, and Brad Pitt's Heart of the Beast finished in third, which movie looks great. So I think fourth might have been the new Tom Cruise movie. Avengers Endgame, once again, the highest grossing film of all time at the global box office. It overtook Avatar with more than $2.9 billion. It's due to the film being re-released. It is the Endgame encore as Marvel Studios prepares to release Avengers Doomsday in December. If you are a Transformers fan, well, they are making an eighth Transformers. Size matters. Cinemark made a 19.5-inch tall popcorn bucket for Godzilla Minus Zero, which looks awesome. My kid, he's so sad. He loves Godzilla, but this one's rated R. The 30th anniversary collector sets of the original Scream will feature a replica cordless phone. It'll set you back about $110. It's pretty fun. That's a look at your movie news for the day.
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5: Happy Thursday from the West 2 First Warning Weather Center. I'm meteorologist Cam Tran. It will be another dreary day here across Central Florida with mostly cloudy to cloudy skies with a high temperature of 83 degrees. Don't forget that umbrella. We're still looking at rain showers and some thunderstorms in the forecast today. Rain coverage today around 70% chance. Some of those thunderstorms later this afternoon in the evening could produce some heavy amounts of rain. Then overnight, expect mostly cloudy skies with a low of 73 degrees. Another warm day ahead for tomorrow. We're looking at a high of 88 degrees for Friday afternoon with a 70% chance of showers and thunderstorms. With Central Florida's most accurate weather forecast, I'm meteorologist Cam Tran.
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Coming up after Kid Rock, we'll take a look at your rock news for the day. You got Download Festival getting announced soon. I'll tell you who's rumored to be performing. Jon Bon Jovi's got a lottery ticket, and we'll talk Aerosmith and Friends. Coming back to stage, it's JRR.

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1: We now know Aerosmith will return to the stage for two star-studded Hollywood Bowl shows at the end of the month. It's called California Dream On Aerosmith and Friends. So we know that the Black Crowes, Hearts, Run DMC, Billy Idol, all a part of this show, but they promise surprise appearances, collaborations. Steven Tyler going to be rocking it. Original drummer Joey Kramer is also coming back. They had some dispute back in 2020. So very cool. Tickets are on sale soon. How about Bon Jovi has now got his own lotto ticket. Could score up to $12 million in prizes, but some of the money will go to his Soul Kitchen charity organization that he has. Download Fest will announce at the end of the month their lineup, but a rumor has it, Blink-182, Foo's, Faith No More, and Evanescence will headline. That show happens summer of next year in June. Also, the Osborne family will host a purple carpet premiere event for the release of Ozzy and Black Sabbath, Back to the Beginning. That's going to be at the Orpheum Theater in LA, October 14th, and we'll be able to check it out in theaters as well at the end of the month and then streaming.
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played that for you today because I felt like you might just need it. Maybe I needed it. I don't know. It is WJRR Disturbed. This is a request for Rick in Sanford today working. Appreciate listening on the job.

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0: Orlando's Rock Station, WJRR. How's it going? It's Mel Taylor. I'm getting out of here. I'm actually gone for the next few days. I do a family reunion in Stewart. It's like Hutchinson Island. It's such a cool place because you have the river on one side and you got the ocean on the other. And it's like crashing waves and rocks. And when we came here like 9 years ago, I had no idea that this part of Florida even existed. And it's only 2.5 hours away from Orlando. So it's pretty fun. But we have the whole family. So it's a great time. Got that going on. Slur will be in tomorrow. You have more tickets tomorrow for Petrified Forest. You have that going on. Plus, if you missed $1,000 keyword for the 2 hour today, it's credit. Go put credit in at WJRR.com. I mean, you could win $1,000. We have winners all the time. I mean, there's 13 winners actually a day. So we're doing 13 grand every single day. You have a chance to be a part of that. Chumlee will have another chance for you to get hooked up just a little after 3 o'clock. He also today has got tickets for the Smashing Pumpkins. Have an awesome afternoon. Be back on Wednesday of next week. Later.
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0: 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You know, we've got the holidays right around the corner, and the most popular toy of the year just came out. You know, years past, Tickle Me Elmo, that kind of thing. Maybe a Beanie Baby or something, a Cabbage Patch doll. Not this year. Maybe the sign of an apocalypse. This is what your kids are into. Most popular toy of the year is Buttface. Yeah, it's a squishy doll type thing named Chester Cheeks. Maybe your kid already has one of these. Tweens apparently love this thing. It looks like a butt and it makes fart sounds. Yeah, so if you see Chester Cheeks on your kid's Santa list, at least you know what it is. Corn, coming up.
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0: Yam, yam, yeah. Enough talk. 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
0: Car crash? 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Serving justice since 1979, Orlando.

This is a band that I'm really surprised with all these bands coming back, making tons of money on tour. You know, Rage Against the Machine could tour, and they would kill. I would buy a ticket for sure. Love to see this band get back together. Rage Against the Machine, the song that started it all. 101.1 WJRR. 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

0: Join 101.1 WJRR's Lynch and Taco this Saturday from noon to 2. 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

You know, when you think about it, the year 1991, an amazing year for rock and roll. Hi, it's Chumley, 101.1 WJRR. That's the year Nirvana's Nevermind came out, Pearl Jam 10, Soundgarden, Bad Motorfinger, Metallica's Black Album, Ozzy, No More Tears. I think there's like 8 big albums that came out that year. I like another year like that. Maybe next year we'll get some iconic, groundbreaking rock and roll, Nirvana. Here's all apologies.

0: Have you seen Powerball? Hi, it's Chumley, 101.1 WJRR. No one matched all six numbers in last night's drawing. So now the Powerball jackpot, over $500 million. Yeah, billion with a B. So the Powerball jackpot rolls over to a Saturday night drawing. You might want to get those tickets. I don't know what the cash payout's going to be on that. A little over $200 million. Yeah, that'd be nice.
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16: 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When

0: Scorpions, if you're a fan, they've got a documentary coming out called Winds of Change. The trailer is already on YouTube, and if you watch the trailer, hopefully you can speak German, because it's in all German.
1: Yeah.
0: The whole documentary will be in German. At least for now. Hopefully they come with an English version. We'll just have to wait and see. Alien Ant Farm on 101.1 WJRR.

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Lead singer David Draymond, he got married. He's spending some time with his new wife. But in 2027, they say they're going to get back after it. Hopefully right, recording new music. We'll see. We'll keep you posted. Disturbed. 101.1 WJRR. Here's Avon Operate.

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0: 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Hutch Chumley. 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

0: Hey, meet us back here Friday morning. We'll embrace the upcoming weekend with great rock music, laughs with Idiotology, and lots of sports to talk about with both Mike the Bulldog Bianchi and the sports page, and then Mark Daniels, the voice of our UCF Knights. We'll huddle up with him to preview some of the key college matchups.
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Rob Zombie, that'll help get you through. We've got them next. 101.1 WJRR. 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

0: Hutch Shumley, 101.1 WJRR. If it's your birthday today, happy birthday. You share birthday with Nick Cannon. He's 46 years old today. He'll have 46 candles on his cake, not for his age, but to represent each of his children. Also, Sigourney Weaver, she's 77 today. You remember her from Aliens. She shut up aliens long before ICE. Chevy Chase, he'll turn 83 today. He's about to star in his final movie, National Lampoon's Permanent Vacation. Look, happy birthday. Falling in Reverse is next.
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Unshatter, it's in theaters. It looks like it's going to be a rainy weekend, so, you know, maybe go watch a movie. See the new Linkin Park documentary, Unshattered. It's about the evolution of the band, new lead singer, Emily Armstrong, their new drummer, in surround sound on the big screen. Linkin Park, heavy as the crown, on 101.1 WJRR.

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Somebody else trying to spin off like some

0: Join 101.1 WJRR's Lynch and Taco this Saturday from noon to 2. There'll be a Canoe Creek Sports Tavern in St. Cloud with Shock Top, part of the Shock Top College Football at-home tailgate sweepstakes. 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

nutted. Never. Yeah, today's National Fluffer Nutter Day. Apparently, that's a sandwich that features peanut butter with that marshmallow fluff. I've never had marshmallow fluff, so yeah, maybe if you're on the fence, what's for dinner? You could do some Fluffer Nutter tonight. I love the name. Breaking Benjamin, The Diary of Jane on 101.1 WJRR.

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1: We now know Aerosmith will return to the stage for two star-studded Hollywood Bowl shows at the end of the month. It's called California Dream On Aerosmith and Friends. So we know that the Black Crowes, Hearts, Run DMC, Billy Idol, all a part of this show, but they promise surprise appearances, collaborations. Steven Tyler going to be rocking it. Original drummer Joey Kramer is also coming back. They had some dispute back in 2020. So very cool. Tickets are on sale soon. How about Bon Jovi has now got his own lotto ticket. Could score up to $12 million in prizes, but some of the money will go to his Soul Kitchen charity organization that he has. Download Fest will announce at the end of the month their lineup, but a rumor has it, Blink-182, Foo's, Faith No More, and Evanescence will headline. That show happens summer of next year in June. Also, the Osborne family will host a purple carpet premiere event for the release of Ozzy and Black Sabbath, Back to the Beginning. That's going to be at the Orpheum Theater in LA, October 14th, and we'll be able to check it out in theaters as well at the end of the month and then streaming.
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Look, maybe you're one of those people that wants to rock out on the ride home. Totally get it. I've got Korn coming up right after Evanescence. 101.1 WJRR. No.

0: I hope the rest of your evening's amazing. Hi, it's Chumley. Tomorrow's Friday, 101.1 WJRR. Yeah, looking forward to it. Klinger's in next. He's got System of a Down coming up. Also, that latest trending song from Five Finger Death Punch. It's on the way.
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0: Anybody else get all riled up when they hear the sounds of Five Finger Death Punch and Eye of the Storm? For those that don't know, and there's no judgment, you either know or you don't. Day after tomorrow, FFDP arrives in Tampa, and I'm wondering, and I'm not angling for a carpooling situation, but I'm going to the show with my superstar wife and our almost two-year-old daughter because she needs FFDP in her life. And before you go bananas, she will have earmuffs.
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0: This

I need to say hello to a guy named Mike. Mike is the one that said Clinger. AC/DC's TNT, please. Dude, you don't ever have to say please. Just say, yo, play it or else, Clinger.

Kerosene Hat remains a great record in 2026. The authors, of course, that band Cracker. Giovanni and the Hired Guns in your future, but let's go Sublime first on a radio station that identifies as JRR.

0: How about that, man? Down with some Giovanni and the Hired Gun. Scotty, what's up, man? I know you're in Kissimmee tonight, putting ears on 101.1 WJRR. This is Orlando's rock station. I do have some Nine Inch Nails. I've got some Godsmack, specifically Straight Out of Line after the clock strikes 8. Wondering if you're going to join us on Saturday and Sunday, National Kidney Foundations. Can you believe this? 41st Annual Rich Salix Surf Festival. JRR and Taco will be at Westgate, the Westgate Cocoa Beach Pier, this weekend, and it is sponsored by Ron John.
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This doesn't go for just us dudes. Ladies, you're in on this too. Anybody that wears underwear. Do you ever grab the wrong pair, put it on, and you're out of the house before you realize, oh, this does not give me the support that I need?